David Bowie and Iggy Pop wrote a while ago, and David and I recorded it on his last David Bowie Tonight's album. We're gonna do that together tonight. I want everybody, listen, I want you to sway with me, and we're gonna sing it together tonight.

0: Good surprise, huh?
1: I must say that I've seen Tina so many times over the years, and this is a privilege to be on the same stage as you, Tina.
0: I've been asking for a long time, and finally I got
1: it's
0: it
1: here. It's also the hottest place in the universe.
2: 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De Bauza. Lose

0: No, thank you. Is what I should have said. I should be in bed. But temptations of trouble on my tongue. Troubles yet to come.
1: One sip.
0: Bad for me.
1: One hit.
0: Bad for me.
1: One kiss.
0: Bad for me. But I give in so easily. And no, thank you.

0: 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Like a sex machine, man. Moving, doing it, you know. Can I count it off?
1: Go ahead.
0: One, two, three.

machine. Wait a minute, shake your arm, then use your palm. Stay on the scene like a sex machine.

0: Hello.
1: Oh, hi. Can I help you today?
0: Yeah, I'd like to make another withdrawal.
1: Again?
0: Yeah, again. Mm.
1: Well, as you know by now, there is a substantial penalty for early withdrawal.

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1: Yeah.
0: I feel good.
1: All right.
0: You feel good?
1: Yeah.
0: I feel good.
1: All right.
0: You feel good?
1: Yeah.
0: I feel good.
1: All right.
0: You feel good?
1: Yeah.
0: I feel good.
1: All right.
2: I'm in the ass that make you feel good.

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1: Piet, jongen, Piet.
2: This is your referee speaking.
1: Ik heb een bank met Piet.
2: And I want you to listen. If you break my rules, you will be punished. I am the boss on the field and on the dance floor. After review, number 10, Paraguay. Cover his mouth. 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
1: 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One sip, take a deeper.
0: I'm lost in Ibiza. She's acting like a diva. 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These drinks getting deeper.